This has got to be the saddest day of my life. I called you here today for a bit of bad news. I won't be able to see you anymore because of my obligations and the ties that you have. We've been meeting here every day. And since this is our last day together, I want to hold you just one more time. When you turn and walk away, don't look back. I want to remember you just like this. Let's just kiss.

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that came in Robert Gage, no that we demand in the batchment, Chen Mushan, Bastaidin, Viastaidin, Man, Viastawian, Viastad Otman, Danwin Mitchin, Danwin Mitchin, Darwin, Danwin Mitchin. 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Gage no that and went mad and jay between Jiji Swern met Chemdo. Chimash when I took Chemdo gets no net out that. Chimash when I took Adipasta to get him to that of Jiji Abbott in any way go the job she made. Chimash to my gentleman took Chemdo gets no net out that. Gage show at Chichimakashima to get him. Swern took Adipasta to get him made. Bei was so chem do mishwe gat ben da kanu chige stma el mo anu chige ta bwe to anu chige sha ja es fisha te de ge ju gam shanu te shne ga shun chige stma en de mo ma che gen ju wi na wa ta bo ne chige mena shtan je be mena shtagen ma chige do sen mena shtagen chini ji wo chige mena jo mena ga shwin ju win Egao in the Biwe, Kastanotaka steam addition, Evyasna not major out. 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
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And the Ben Mokchem does his way to mate. Marish that the Miskat Gasaks in his carquit. Amy Emrosh won't shem do to eat Mokasnoet, said his quote, they will not eat to mind, thou sheen guest mind, thou who took with Sesos. Stormari Jin Shem do go with the do tame donan, Gavastad yet and Jiske Jen via tame donan. Ego Yashit said go to Ego eat up Matokchem do. Marish that the Miskat Gasaks in his carquit. Aimyam Rashuan Sham Dojuit Mugasnoet Shadish Kote will no jinst mind, thou shingest mind, thou who took us Sesos. Stormari Jin Sham Dogo was the Dodem Donan Gavastad Yat and Jiske Jen Biatim Donan. Aim Donan Jin Gogos the Dodem Do, Chevrotat called Minimit Sesos. 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Webnet, Yabit, Nogosman, Chem Donota, Jitabit, Somokashi, one more Chem Nagan, the Bastai, Don Negoswedem, Kessano Kashimo, Yabit, we Jin, Mishko, we Jin, Maat, me not Nogoto, then Katotman, 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

0: John Deteno, C-K-A-U, 104.5, Washat Mac Maliutenam. 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
2: Ay, ay, ay, ay, ay, ay, ay, ay, ay, ay, ay, ay, ay, ay, ay, ay, ay, ay, ay, ay, ay, ay, ay, ay, ay, ay, ay, ay, ay, ay, ay, ay, ay, ay, ay, ay, ay, ay, ay, ay, ay, ay, ay, ay, ay, ay, ay, ay, ay, 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

Hey, Jeff, this is your mother. It is 2:33 on Monday afternoon. I was just calling to see how you were doing. You sounded really uptight last night. It made me a little nervous. It made me nervous, but it sounded like you were nervous, too. I just want to make sure you are really okay. And just wanted to see if you were checking in on your medication, too. You know I love you, and I'm concerned. Take care, honey. I know you're under a lot of pressure. See ya.

Ladies and gentlemen, in Louisiana, in the southern United States, there's a type of music there that they call Cajun music. Now, these songs, we understand, come right out of the swamps of Louisiana, written by a couple of alligators. We don't know some of the words that we say, but we memorized them and we'll sing them to you just as we know them. The first one is called Diggy Liggy Lie, and the second one is called Louisiana Man. And they go like this.